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I'm going to pack my blues up

break 10,000 spoons when all you need is a knife. 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